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person is doing a tea, this Malin, Nomsoroska Kaisa Chi, Tam this is doing a team, Kadima Mulusa Questing, Tam this Malin, No Twice at the city, Tam this is doing a Tikori Hassan Ars at the city, Mona this is doing a tea, Dabet House, Nasa this is doing TEG, Dabet House are DC. A quesiti, come this time, a teacher, a hebis at the city, come this yagan arm. Gagaraskia, this is come, a titam, this hung, a chukuyos, a disitam, a tin, on a tin, a tin. Good it comes, sir, hung tea, come this question, a tea, omofias, a disyagan, a tin, on a tin arm. On danguas, a disitam, a tin, on a disi. Ti obos at this one at tea, monarchy amkapia, this year gang at tea, dam this year Osakarisa, this is dam at tea, dam this question at tea, Ochivarangosa, Cosetti, dam this hung a tea, Ige Ochova, this is dam this hung at tea, and as a corot, dam this morning, a rundusa, rundusa at this dam at tea, dam this question, and manning also this dam at tea, dam this question at Tokomosa, this is at this year gang at tea. There is by this is morning at this morning at Tumkosa, this year gang at tea, dam this hung at it to me by this is doing at it, dam this question at tea. Comment comes at DCT, DC question A. Think I comes at DCT, come this morning. Os Franza Madigo. Franza Madigo. Tobago Mio. DC Tanga. Tia Madigo Nokoba. DC Tanga. Tia Madigo. Is it done that thing on Ladugumi? Yeah, Naski, Fran von Nest by the thousand over. To the Goro and the Carosi, Twitam, Monang Harona, Tati, the Chicam Cross, Aroma, Dana, Nohoban, Juan Hina, and a France Queen game, Nohoban, Umtiko, Chidang, and Yangawan, I be the Gororim. Quengi, Nohoban, Useko, Fran von Nest in a sea swapna, Tarina and Juan, it is Aroma, did a Gamisig swapna, Haraganagun, Harona, Snack, Naro, Chico, Oberharani, Kosiga swap, Naski, Nissan. Nobody me is. Get an asked, I comes now, couldn't ask, Aroma Gi, I comes the commesting, Abangam Gudim, Oba the Ramis, what, come this Yagan ask, come on, I have this, come, what, this is come this morning, and three, Taup Masiga, Madigun Gaus and Ramis, what my game, and the Bada Nikosiga is, what Naranga, CBDs, T, Kabagasti, I comes in up, Tin Maigi, Nadi Masim, Orami, say, get up, season has a good idea, I go, ask you, aviation doubt, T, our stop, Tin Masa T, again, Nabaranga, this is Maria, and Tinarami, and Kase one, I. Orders gave us Naziham. Now, Western Bible City Country Club sitting had his snake in Irobi. Ivan Lava, Mali East, with Hamgu, Nagan, Amkadian, Akasim, who gave Lavastan, Maria, and Gobas and the Diggins of Erami, same. Ask out my gate, Amgogu Hina, and is of our stop tea, Mantume, Huntome Fire, and it's in Maragna, save, of Remdi Dramis, Basna, Kanam Sase, Tiki Casino Kani, Naptingi, Wakaka, who are Kanam Sase, Diggins of Eramin Labeta, this is Kasaka Ekos of Mam. Western Bible City. Brand Carlson can it in Guinness of A. Ali is in Hasugura, I can swap Masna, Kanamsa, say, digging the Barame. Nabahuda goes up my gay. Western Sabbath, see, Kadura, Sikoma, Sinarame, sitting Ali Tabet, and Nikosigas of Ma. One Nadi, Amgusira, I can say, Gihabe, Inias Vedan and Jimba of the Nadi, the Maskin, not top eight of Sisan Hasigara, I can USA game. Tigi, Nabasna Rame, say, game, Lukuan, Aroma Sinam, again, Nadi, Nadi Hinan, and the Karuka, Kaigun, and the Gose, you Kalu, Ramis. Nago Guinness of A, Inias Pedan and Jemba Ganin, not Basna, Nis of A, Abasidan Masim. 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

0: 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It's not is of a Nabagromi, in is of a Julius Guanasi Naptinam, Goika and Tisiagan Akoma, Quese Meldula Gudi, and Amahudi Gadi saying, Naskin Udi Asa, Udi ATK, Nadi Ink was Nagorum Oha, Kedi Tingin is of a Haragan Nagun Juan Managuama, Karusin. 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Tam Toaron Hinagrin is of a Frederick Abbas Secondary School, Ligan, Obama, by Causes Nagro Uin. This is whom as Command Ibis, Tam Oa, this is Tam Disman, Alegusengi, Market Nagron, Haitin game, Oweha, Nibagromi is Oa Igi, Lady In Hope, it's in the Missigay, so in gained it to our own. Nending Hogan Ahat Masku Drax Nang Amahus A. Koha eating Genet Waronina. This question at this manning Aguriha. Tareskia, this question at Tiarepia, this manning Aguriham. Hrat questions Nag Noron Mana Green, Madi eat, Drax and Masku. Can he basically agree? Hoe say, Digrami, Tigi, Nas A. Snang, Nang Hope, Nabara, I go say game. 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
0: 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Ama France di dua.
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1: 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So dah ina ubah cara. 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